search for diamonds in the sky. And as she walks back home on each rainy day, my honey walked into the

We danced around the room like all the lovers do. Love is blind, I know it now, 'cause I'm with you.

you just take me in a circle. And when it got real, I know you'd disappear. That's why.

sun was shining, calling me to come and see you. I touched your soft skin and you jumped in with your eyes closed and a smile upon your face. Você vem, você cai, você vem e